0: 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En How Many Legs van Cisco en Lil' Kim daarvoor naar 2001. Jouw radio. Muzika van Lewis Capaldi. Hier is Strangers op 106.2 en 107.8 FM.
1: 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They were playing Wonderwall. I overheard you say you hate this song. 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
1: Something about you. When I'm looking at you, whatever. Keep looking at me. 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